way she's shaking. Make you wanna touch, you wanna taste. If you're lusting for her, gone crazy, face it. She's so much more than you used to. Knows just how to move, seduce you. She's gonna do the right thing, touch right spot, dance in your lap,

In her fantasy, it's plain to see just how it be on me. Backstroking, sweat soaking all into my set sheets. When she ready to ride, I'll be ready to roll. I'll be in this bitch till the club close.